Good evening to you and yours. Your favorite cousin Joe Major filling in for the homie Zach Boog right here on 101 The Bead. Listen, I got that Lauryn Hill coming up in a tinge, but right now, kicking everything off. You'll see him later this week. Well, some of you will. It's Chris Brown.

0: and B. All right. Happy Monday to you and yours. It's your favorite cousin, Joe Major, filling in for the homie Zach Bull. Just stop by to remind you, you know, to tell you, all right, to log on to that website at 1011thebeat.com. 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Now, I got your request for that Burna Boy and that Tim's coming up in a teen, so don't go anywhere. I'll be black. No se mueva. Se da negro.
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hip hop and R&B. It's your favorite cousin, the Joe Major, filling in for the homie Zach Boog. And boy, I had a hell of a weekend. It was a lot more eventful than I expected. You know what I'm saying? I went out Friday night. I went out Saturday during the day. And then I was out on Sunday. I don't know who I think I am. I show late to me I was 15 years ago, because that would have been a light weekend.

0: you know, day party with Delisha. So I did that on Saturday. Big shout out to DJ 270, DJ Tui, incredible DJs. DJ True Star held that down on Saturday at Rosemary Beauty Queen. And then on Sunday, I was at Link for their 3 to 9 day party. Big shout out to JG, you know what I'm saying, fellow employee here at iHeartMedia. He had something to do with that on Sunday. Oh, Friday, I was at Link's happy hour. You know what I'm saying? So I did that on Friday, and that was, you know, a good time as well. So I've just been out all weekend. I had to slid by Chicago's Home, chicken and waffles to get me something to eat. Like, it was just a good, fun, filled, eventful, Black-owned weekend. 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I need to support Black business because somebody's suffering. 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Matter of fact, try it next weekend. Well, not this weekend coming up. It's Chris Brown concert, so I know you're going to have to go to other people's stores. But the weekend after that, you can try it in, okay? All right, listen. Brent Faiyaz, Chris Brown, Dave and Tim's at your request on the other side of 7 minutes. Don't go anywhere. I'll be
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2: 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Tell her.

Chris Brown, Bryson Tiller. I wonder if he's gonna do that song this weekend. Probably is. And I still don't know the dance. I'm kind of sad about that. Anyways, gonna keep this thing rolling. One of the most requested songs out of Tanzania is Dave and Tim's with Rain Dance.

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0: R&B's your favorite cousin, Joe Major. And I just want to send a very special shout out to Delisha Davis of Kinesics. You know, she got her, I don't want to say entertainment company. I want to say it's a production company because she throws production based events, all right? And she did something that Rosemary Beauty Queen had opportunity to tag along with DJ 270. She had True Star in the building. You had DJ Tui in the building. And it was just an incredible time. And the reason why I'm sending a special shout out to her is because it was 1,002 degrees. I'm talking about 10,000 degrees outside, and she had a whole twerk contest. You know what I'm saying? And these was grown people with good jobs out there throwing gluteus maximus in the most, I don't even know, the hottest probably day of the whole weekend. They was out there throwing it just for the love of the game. I'm talking about sweating, water, liquor. They had a pop-up thing from Roasted come through. You know what I'm saying? They had some catfish and grits. It was just a great event, all right? It was her AM event that happened this past weekend. So big shout-out to Delisha Davis. Had folks twerking in 50,000-degree weather, eating shrimp and grits, and enjoying themselves and having a good time. And I had a good time, too, again. So shout-out to all the DJs, DJ True Star, DJ 270, and DJ Tui for holding that event down this past Saturday, okay? J. Cole, PJ, T-Pain, Meek Mill, and LMA, all of your requests on the other side of 7 minutes. No Sammy Webber, so the Negro don't go anywhere. I will be black.
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Only a few more days into that concert, and I still don't know how to do that dance. Somebody, please, somebody come and teach me. Please, fortify. All right, right here on 101 The Beat, gonna keep this thing rolling with the latest from Ye and Lauryn Hill.

Nashville's home for hip-hop and R&B. We're just going to hop right into these shout-outs. Big, big shout-out to Not Boring Nashville. It's a group and organization centered around giving you something to do in Nashville. They got their events categorized from low stimulation to medium stimulation all the way to high stimulation. So if you don't know where you fit, you go ahead and visit their website and figure out what event works for you. I love that they broke those up into categories so you can know. You know what I'm saying? You don't be just jumping into an event and don't know where your anxiety level is. So again, not

Don't. 40, what's up, shebang? 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What am I now possessed? How do I feel to refresh? Secrets I know got you stressed. 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Haven't decided just yet. Yeah.

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Keep them shout outs coming. 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We are doing more of those on the other side of that Mariah the Scientist. But right now, it's Plaid.

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Gonna wrap up these shout outs. Big shout out to Tim Thompson and the whole TP Barber and event staff. You know what I'm saying? Tim Thompson, great on haircuts and a great outdoor space. 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

0: girl, you a 10. 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
1: Ladies and gentlemen. 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

101.1 The Beat, Nashville's home for hip-hop and R&B. The Kid Ferrari Simmons got some Gallus Capella Gray folded by Kehlani in the next 5 minutes. And if you're thinking about Taco Bell, wait a minute.

0: Lil Drake on the way, Mutt Leon Thomas on the way. If you think about Taco Bell, hold on, wait a second. The CDC is still investigating the shredded lettuce as a possible source of the multi-state illness outbreak, giving people explosive diarrhea. Okay. Too hard for the radio, Drake. In 5 minutes, I'm not making this up. The CDC is still investigating. So, haul up on the Taco Bell. All right, back commercial free in 5 minutes. It's Ferrari Simmons.
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0: I'll freak you freaking like no one has ever made you feel, yeah.
1: Nashville's home for hip-hop and R&B, 101.1 The Beat, and you have survived making it to Tuesday morning. What's up, babes? It's Ariel. Listen, I saw where CDs are now being bought in bulk, like, all the time. There are things to discuss. We'll get into it next. In the meantime, let's get into this new J. Cole, PJ Legacy. 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
1: Double R with the factory rims. I got the 90 years, the verge, the bribes, I'm really a threat.
0: It's got to the point that I don't even care. I got jewels in a safe that I don't even wear.
1: Bro, I do it for some shoes and some clothes. 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She made me wanna go harder. I like her harder. I think I'm obsessed with her.
2: They

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1: 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All right, let's keep the music rolling for our Tuesday morning together. Granada, Fiji, Tim's, both headed in your direction. Have you ever heard a song and you ain't find out to 50 years later who actually sang that song? You're not alone. We'll talk more about that.

101.1 The Beat, Nashville's home for hip-hop and R&B. Good Tuesday morning. What's up? It's Ariel. I got something for the R&B girls that love SZA and Jasmine Sullivan. There's an artist you need to know about.

Nashville's home for hip-hop and R&B, 101.1 The Beat. What's up, Zariel, with you on this Tuesday? Still got Doja Cat and Dave and Tim's headed in your direction. Plus, is there a live-action Princess Tiana movie headed out in our direction? Short answer, no. But there is something coming with Princess Tiana. We'll talk more.

0: 101.1 The Beat, Nashville's home for hip hop and R&B. Lil Baby and Carrie Hilson still headed your way right now. Isaiah Rashad.
1: Turn me up. 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

Nashville's home for hip-hop and R&B, 101.1 The Beat. All right, friend, it is back-to-school shopping season and so much more. Everything is expensive, and you need a little extra money in your pocket. We got your opportunity to do just that today. We'll talk more and three more songs. That includes G Herbo.

All right, guys, so let's talk about dating challenges today. Here's a story on trending that's trending on Jasmine Brand. A woman says her date was a disaster because she ordered all flats when she made her order

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Oh yeah. 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Oh,

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Hey, this is your girl, Shirley Strawberry from the Steve Harvey Morning Show. And this is a reminder that you can take us with you wherever you go. 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
1: Hello?
2: This is the day that the Lord has made. Let us rejoice and be glad in it. How you doing? I'm looking for Sister Tanya.
1: This is Sister Tanya.
2: Sister Tanya, this is Brother Fuller from the church. How are you?
1: Oh, I'm well, Brother Fuller. How are you?
2: I'm good. We wanted to give you a call about the praise dancing that's at the church. First of all, I wanted to really show you how much you're doing a great job over there with the praise dancers, and you definitely do a great job on every third Sunday that you guys actually perform. Everybody seems to really like it.
1: Thank you. What can I do for you today?
2: There is a bit of a situation with, it's been brought to our attention. We actually had a small gathering, a little meeting about it, and I've been elected to actually give you a call. I was actually elected to actually just give you a call.
1: Okay. And what things are those?
2: Well, Sister Tanya, has any of the praise dancers, before they became praise dancers, was any of them strippers?
1: I beg your pardon? I'm sorry, sir. I don't really know who you are. And I don't really understand this line of questioning.
2: But like I said, I'm Brother Fuller. I don't think we've met. But I've been elected to give you a call. Now, it seems like what happened is this past week when you all actually danced, it seemed like a couple of the girls was actually gyrating during the praise routine.
1: Say what? Gyrating. Brother Fuller, I don't know who you are, and I don't know what you saw. None of my girls were gyrating. They were dancing for the Lord. If you look through your Lord's eye, perhaps you would see them better, instead of maybe you were looking through the gyrating eye.
2: No.
1: Perhaps I need to call Bishop and speak to him myself because, I don't know what you do all day, but I have a real job, and I'm sitting here holding a conversation in my office about gyrating strippers in the church. Are you kidding me?
2: Ma'am, listen. Now, here's a couple other things that they're talking about. Some of the girls' feet are real ashy when you all are performing, and they want to see if maybe you can... I don't know if y'all need the grip or whatever that y'all don't put lotion on. But the most important thing is the gyrating during the dance routine.
1: I don't know what your feet look like. I don't need you calling me, talking to me about my girls, their feet, their nail polish. Perhaps your mind should be on Jesus instead of on them. How about that?
2: My mind to be on Jesus when somebody's shaking their butt at the church. Are you going to deal with the gyrating is what we want to know. Maybe you're one of the ones that's doing the gyrating.
1: Look, let me tell you something. My girls ain't doing no gyrating, and neither am I. Now, I am done with this conversation. Do you understand me?
2: But listen.
1: I'm done.
2: Are you done with the gyrating? That's
1: done.
2: What we want to stop. So we can't praise the Lord if the booties is shaking.
1: It sounds to me like you have an issue with gyrating booties. I have not heard so much gyrating booties in one conversation in my entire life. Now, did your wife do any stripping? Did your mama do any stripping? You heard what I said. To stay your butt in your own house.
2: And I'm glad y'all ain't dancing when the plate is being passed, because ain't no telling how you act with them wands coming through that. You're supposed to be a minister against
1: that. Yeah. I'm done listening to you. Now I'm getting ready to go.
2: Well, I got one more thing to say to you before you leave.
1: No, you ain't got a thing to say to me. I said I was done.
2: And I said I got one more thing to say as you listen.
1: You know what, man? Get off my phone.
2: I'm going to say it anyway. This is Nephew Tommy from the Steve Harvey Morning Show. Your entire praise ministry congregation, all your girls, got me to prank phone call you.
1: Oh, I'm a shitty. For real? Oh. They got me cursing on the radio. I think I'm going to have it.
2: Hey, I got one thing to ask you, Tanya. What is the baddest radio show in the land?
1: Nobody else but the Steve Harvey Morning Show.

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1: So what?

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0: I would say soccer, because to me that's less
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0: That's less strain. Mm-hmm. You know, NFL, every play you get knocked out, man.
1: Yeah, trauma to your body. Yeah,
2: it's a violent football. It's NFL. It's
1: But you like watching it. Yeah. All right, so you'd be a soccer player, Junior.
3: I'm be an NFL player.
1: Oh, you will? Why, Junior? After what
3: we just
1: said?
3: I ain't gonna get in the game. I'm just gonna be on the team. That's all. I'm not gonna get in. Yeah. And I don't know the rules to soccer. It's too many of them. I know the rules to football. American football. I can't do soccer. Offsides. I can't see that. I know what offsides is in the NFL. I know that. I just don't know the one in soccer.
1: Donut,
2: you ready, huh? No.
3: He's I'll be
2: ready.
3: In there just rooting Jalen Hurts on. Good job, Jalen.
1: That's your job in the
3: NFL.
0: As soon as they put you in, you're going to

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1: 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It is Denny D in your midday. We're going 5 hours longer. 101 The Beat, Nashville's home for hip-hop and R&B. Yay, and Miss Lauryn Hill. I can't wait. Coming up next, Coi Leray and Tim's What You Need. And what you might need is $1,000 in your pocket. Well, we got another chance for you to get the bag and win that money coming up at the top of the 10 o'clock hour. When you hear the keyword, just enter it on the website, 1011thebeat.com. All the details are right there for you as well. That's the only way that you can win, okay? And today is actually National Black Women's Equal Pay Day, which brings critical awareness to the persistent wage gap faced by Black women every year. I know all about it. So, according to National Today, it's saying take action by contacting elected officials, supporting organizations fighting for pay equity, and sharing vital information to close this disparity. So have you faced that personally? 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Of course, we can talk about it. You can let me know anonymously on the talkback mic right next to the play button on the iHeartRadio app, and keep fighting for what you deserve. 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

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Hit your little dance, whatever you got to do to get through the work day, okay? On this Tuesday, the day that's a little bit better than Monday. It is GDD in your fit day. We're going 5 hours longer. 101.1 The Beat, Nashville's home for hip-hop and R&B. Get ready for another chance to win $1,000. 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

Get the bag. Come on, you got this, okay? I believe in you. I believe that you can win this $1,000. 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That's P-R-E-S-E-T. That is the only way you can win, okay? Good luck. I'm Danny D on 1011 The Beat.

0: reined in. Summer 2026. How's yours going? I know what's flying. It is Danny D in your midday. We're going 5 hours long on 101.1 The Beat. Nashville's home for hip-hop and R&B. Gunna Burna Boy coming up next. Let's do Gorilla and Sexy Red and Giveon's Jezebel. Also, if you missed this hour's keyword for your chance to win $1,000, there's still some time for you to win. 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This hour's keyword is a preset. We also have another contest for you, okay? Your chance to see our girl Kehlani in L.A. 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So this is a trip. Meet the beautiful Kehlani and just have a time. 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So you got two wins right now. Go for it, my friend. You got this. It's 101.1 The Beat. Good luck.
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20: I'm Fox 17 Co-Red Meteorologist Greg Bobis. Our forecast puts us into the mid-90s later on this afternoon. Heat index values between 105 and 110. And then this evening into tonight, a line of thunderstorms moving in from north to south. A few could be on the strong side.
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red. Uh-huh. Yeah, they've been kicking it and all the things. He bought her a bag. The pictures are all over the internet. It is Danny D in your midday. We going 5 hours on the 101.1 The Beat, Nashville's home for hip-hop and R&B. Coming up next, Chris Brown is after Giveon. The countdown to the R&B tour with Usher is on. Chris Brown and Usher going down on Saturday at Nissan.

0: Tuesday vibes. It is Danny D in your midday. We're going 5 hours long. 101.1 The Beat, Nashville's home for hip-hop and R&B. Kehlani and Usher coming up next, Shoulda Never. And Chris Brown as we get ready for the R&B tour on Saturday at Nissan Stadium. And this one is still so heartbreaking. And we know the deal with this, right? Family, friends, and community members gathered yesterday in Ocean Springs, Mississippi to remember 18-year-old Nolan Wells, whose death after a 4th of July trip to Horn Island remains under investigation. I feel for this family. Every time I see his mom, you know, get online and speak on the situation, my heart breaks. But people are by their side. The Reverend Al Sharpton delivered the eulogy calling for a full investigation. While attorney Ben Crump vowed to keep pushing for answers, Sharpton also announced a $50,000 reward for information leading to an arrest and conviction. And Tyler Perry, always coming through, he pledged to make or match it, bringing the reward to $100,000. So I'm praying that someone comes forward. He also paid for the funeral services. Spike Lee and former NFL player Terrell Owens were among the other public figures in attendance on Monday. So keeping our prayers, you know, and love up for the family. This is a very, very difficult time. And we will keep you posted. Always check that Black Information Network. It is 24/7 on our iHeartRadio app. It's 101.1 The Beat.
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1: 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You might trace this back to some, you know, Delbert Lee or somebody. 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

Chris Brown and Usher getting ready for us. It's going down Saturday at Nissan Stadium R&B Tour. I'm Danny D on 101.1 The Beat, and another chance to win $1,000 is happening at the top of the hour.

are getting to it on this Tuesday. Already hitting the 11 o'clock hour, okay? The day is going by, and I appreciate you vibing with me. It is Danny D in your midday, going 5 hours long on 101.1 The Beat, Nashville's home, the hip-hop and R&B there. 9 chances every weekday for you to win $1,000, my friend. 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

0: her name, okay? One album, and that's all she needed. Classics for a lifetime. It is Danny D in your midday. We going 5 hours long on 101.1 The Beat, Nashville's home for hip-hop and R&B. Mariah the Scientist coming up next. Let's do Future and T.I., Mr. Him. And let's get into these birthdays. Life is to be celebrated as we wrap up cancer season. Happy birthday today, July 21st, to Godfrey, Damian Marley, Marie Morrow, and shout out to Fisk University. Kim Whitley. Yes, Fisk's very own. So shout out to her. Hilarious. We love all of these artists, celebrities, actors, okay? So if you celebrate a birthday with them, you definitely can get your shout outs in. Hit us on the talkback mic with a message. 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
18: I'm Fox 17 co-red meteorologist Greg Bobis. Our forecast puts us into the mid-90s later on this afternoon. Heat index values between 105 and 110. And then this evening into tonight, a line of thunderstorms moving in from north to south. A few could be on the strong side.
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1: 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It is Danny D on 101.1 The Beat right now. 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

0: Good morning, almost afternoon. It's Danny D. We're going 5 hours on, get here midday on 101.1 The Beat, Nashville's home for hip-hop and R&B. And what are these celebrities up to? Let's get to the Culture Catch-Up Entertainment Report in just about 7 minutes.
1: Heard about you.

Good morning, almost afternoon. This Tuesday is moving right along. I'm Diddy D and your midday going 5 hours long. I want to one the beat, Nashville's home for hip-hop and R&B. Drake's Too Hard for the Radio is coming up next. And yes, he is a part of this Culture Catch-Up Entertainment Report. First up, a big day in court for singer David. His preliminary hearing begins today where prosecutors will present evidence and a judge will decide if the case moves to trial. David actually has pleaded not guilty to charges connected to the death of 14-year-old Celeste Rivas Hernandez. Kid Cudi says he's rebuilding his friendship with Ye. After a fan asked on X if they'd ever collaborate again, Cudi responded, "I'm sure we will." The two have a long history together, dating back to Cudi's Good Music days. So we'll see how that goes. Drake's betting curse is alive and well. He reportedly lost $1.5 million after backing Argentina to beat Spain in the 2026 World Cup final. Spain pulled off the win in stoppage time, costing Drake what would have been a $5.1 million payout. Ooh, even with the loss, Drake was still in a giving mood, though. He attended the World Cup final with Sexy Red and surprised her with the Birkin bag. She showed it off online, jokingly calling it the Sha-Birkin child. Playful nod to one of Drake's songs, of course, Shebang. And in sports media, ESPN has parted ways with longtime NFL analyst Ryan Clark after 11 years with the network. The

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I'm on IG. 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

Get ready, my friend. $1,000 just for you is up for grabs. I could think of a few things you could do with an extra $1,000, right? Pay some bills, work on that car, go on that last-minute trip, back to school, you know, shopping, clothes, supplies, maybe do something nice for yourself, get some self-care in at a spa. There are many things that you could do with an extra $1,000 in your pocket, and I want you to win. So make sure you listen up for the next keyword coming up at the top of the noon hour during that lunch break. We'll also have tickets for the National Museum of African American.

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0: She said, get away from me. I know that's right, sis. Okay, I feel it every time I hear it. It is Danny D in your midday. We going 5 hours longer. 101.1 The Beat, Nashville's home for hip-hop and R&B. Coi Leray coming up next. Better Than Yours, Belly Gang, and let's do Yay with Ms. Lauryn Hill. I can't wait. And right now, I've got your tickets during this lunch break for the National Museum of African American Music. 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You looking for some last-minute summer plans? There you go. Okay, all you got to do is leave me a message on the talkback mic right next to the play button on the iHeartRadio app. Say, Danny D, I want to go to the museum, and the tickets are yours. 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
1: Let's get it on this Tuesday. I'm Danny D on 101 The Beat. Are we following each other on Instagram? If not, let's change that. I do follow back. Danny D on air, D-A-N-I-D on air. 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

0: 101.1 The Beat, Nashville's home for hip-hop and R&B. It's Danny D in your midday. We are going 5 hours long with Music on the Way, Giveon, Jezebel, Gunna and Burna Boy, Chris Brown, as we count down to the R&B tour going down on Saturday at Nissan Stadium. Also, another chance for you to win $1,000 has come your way at the top of the 1 o'clock hour. So get ready for your win. And speaking of winning, I do have my winner for the National Museum of African American Music tickets. Drum roll. Congratulations to Sean B. Sean B. Not putting your full government out there, but you are my winner today. 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Okay, Sean, make sure you check our email. 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

Good afternoon. I'm Danny D in your midday going 5 hours long. You got 9 chances every weekday to win $1,000. 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

0: see. Looking like 2003. Ooh, I love to see it. And hopefully that means we're getting ready for Act 3 for Beyonce, because she's been showing up a lot. You know how our girl does. It is Jenny D in your midday, going 5 hours longer. 101.1 The Beat, Nashville's home for hip-hop and R&B. Chris Brown and Bryson Tiller coming up next. Metro Boomin and J. Cole with PJ Legacy. Let's get into the community check-in. Now, if your commute has felt a little more stressful lately, you're definitely not imagining it. Nashville just ranked as the number 2 most stressful city to drive in. And now TDOT is launching a study to improve the inner loop. They're looking at congestion, safety, and traffic flow. And they want to hear from you. Public comments are open through August 11th. Okay, now's your time to speak. And if you're getting ready for back to school shopping, here's a reminder. Tennessee's sales tax holiday returns July 31st through August 2nd. You'll be able to save on qualifying clothing, school supplies, and computers, whether you're shopping in-store or online, okay? And something else that'll help out with that is winning $1,000. Your next keyword is coming up at the top of the 2 o'clock hour with Dola White. So make sure you're listening. 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
35: It's beat weather.
36: I'm Fox 17 co-red meteorologist Greg Bobis. Our forecast puts us into the mid-90s later on this afternoon. Heat index values between 105 and 110. And then this evening into tonight, a line of thunderstorms moving in from north to south. A few could be on the strong side.
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Murphy. It is Danny D in your midday, going 5 hours long. 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

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It is Danny D in your midday. We are going 5 hours long with multiple chances for you to win $1,000. So get money right here on 101.1 The Beat, your next chance to win is happening at the top of the 2 o'clock hour. And

This Tuesday is moving right along. I appreciate you hanging with me for 5 hours every weekday right here on 101.1 The Beat, Nashville's home for hip-hop and R&B. I'm Danny D, and get ready for another chance to win $1,000 at the top of the 2 o'clock hour with Dola White. Coming up next, Brent Faiyaz, Butterflies, Sue Mariah the Scientist, and Chris Brown. And for the motivational wrap-up, listen, this is for you and me. So as we wrap things up today, remember this. Sometimes God slows you down because he's preparing you for what's ahead. What feels like a delay may actually be the foundation for your next season. So don't rush the journey. I know that's tough. Listen, I gotta tell that to myself every day. You are not behind. We are not behind. You're not late. You're learning, growing, and being

0: 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I'm Danny D on Air, D-A-N-I-D on Air. We're at 101.1 The Beat, Nashville.
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0: 101.1 The Beat, Nashville's home for hip-hop and R&B. It is Danny D. Appreciate you hanging with me 5 hours long. Now, let's get you to bag. Another chance to win $1,000 is happening at the top of the hour with Dola White, so make sure you're listening, okay? And have a great rest of your Tuesday. As always, love you.
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0: All right, happy Tuesday. Welcome in. I am Naomi Dolan White. Huge show today. Going to play two rounds to beat the White Man of Black Trivia. Round 3:30 and 4:30 for Isaiah Rashad tickets. Definitely stay locked in for that. Plus, numerous chances to win $1,000 while I'm on air today. That next keyword is going to drop at the top of the 3 o'clock hour. So lock in for that as well. Plus, we'll crash out later on this hour. So if you're having a bad day, start hitting me up to crash out. 615-737-1011. Got Kalani folded on the way up to brand new tip. 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
1: Never chase bread, chase the vision.

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0: Mr. Hem is here.
1: Whoa, whoa, whoa, whoa, whoa, whoa.
0: Mr. Hem.
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0: White just getting started on this Tuesday afternoon. We'll crash out in a few. So if you're having a bad day, work problems, relationship problems, need to curse your boss or your significant other out, whatever it is, start hitting me up right now, 615-737-1011, or tap that red mic on our free iHeartRadio app. Crash out with me. Right now, I want to talk about the opposite of crashing out. I want to talk about having an amazing time, which we do each and every Friday when I broadcast live from Bungalow 10 and Jar 10 for Happy Hour, 1910 Belcourt Ave. Of course, my live broadcast kicks off at 3. 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

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I am Naomi Dolloway. 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

0: 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I am Naomi Dolewhite. It is time to crash out. You're having a bad day, a bad week, work problems, relationship problems, need to curse somebody out, whatever it is, hit me up. 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Susan, what you crashing out about?
1: 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Admissions reps are stupid. And they're more useless than mosquitoes in summertime.
0: Susan, I love that you're so succinct and straight to the point. It's almost like that was a prepared statement. You did great. 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Crash out with me. 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

Mariah the Scientist, Burning Blue. I am Naomi Dolewhite. Coming up around 3:30, we'll play round one to beat the white man of black trivia for Isaiah Rashad tickets. If we stay locked in for that, if you want to check out Isaiah Rashad live at Marathon Music Works on September 10th, all right? Coming up in a few, got the Who Cares Hip-Hop Report. Malcolm Jamal Warner's family is having a big dispute over money, of course, right after the year anniversary.

0: is this?
1: Daquana,
0: are you ready to beat the white man of black trivia?
1: Yes.
0: All right, here's how it works. Joe Major is going to ask a question. If you get it right and I get it wrong, you're going to see Isaiah Rashad live at Marathon Music Works on September 10th. However, if I get it right and you get it wrong, what happens to Daquana, Joe?
2: You're not Daquana Joe for the rest of the day.
0: Do you understand?
1: Yes, I do.
0: All right, Joe, what's your question?
2: All right, give me a very famous label mate of Isaiah Rashad's.
1: Moneybagg.
0: All right, she's going Moneybagg, who is a label mate of somebody on CMG. I believe you're looking for Kendrick Lamar.
2: Yeah, or SZA.
0: You know
2: what I'm saying?
0: They're both very famous.
2: Yeah.
0: I won. What happens to Daquana?
2: You and not Daquana for the rest of the Donna.
0: Thank you for playing, Daquana.
1: Okay.

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17: Yeah. The sound of the culture. Hip-hop. Hey. Right here. Hey, Scoop. Nashville's home for hip-hop

Alright, turn me up. I got something important to say. We're minutes away from your next chance to win $1,000. Another keyword's finna drop at the top of the 4 o'clock hour. When you hear that keyword drop, enter it in on our website, 1011tobeat.com. Just like that, $1,000 could be yours. Chance to win is coming up shortly. Right now, let's keep it moving. Right, the scientist, is it a crime? It's 1011 to beat.

better than yours. Time to homie Dolla White. Coming up around 4:30, we'll play round two with Beat the White Man of Black Trivia for more Isaiah Rashad tickets. Plus, got a Who Cares Hip Hop report on the way in a few as well. ESPN is losing some of your favorite personalities in layoffs. I'll give you some of the names of the latest round of layoffs at ESPN. Stay locked in for that. Right now, brand new music. Tyler is

0: living in black and white. It's a problem with the whole way of life. It can't change overnight. But we gotta start somewhere. Might as well go ahead, start here. We done had a hell of a year. I'ma make it count why I'm here. God is the only man I fear.
1: Lil Baby, The Bigger Picture. I am the homie Dolo White. I've got requests on the way for Chris Brown, Residuals, plus classic music from Weezy and Millie coming up, as is Gunna and Burna Boy, WGFT. That's on the way as well. Also, coming up in less than 7.5 minutes, we'll play round two with Beat the White Man of Black Trivia for your chance to check out Isaiah Rashad, Chattanooga's own Isaiah Rashad, September 10th at Marathon Music Works. You want these tickets? Chance to win is coming up, like I said, about 7.5 minutes. Stay locked in for your chance to win these Isaiah Rashad tickets. Right now, let's keep it moving. Brand new music, Brent Fires.

0: 101, who is this?
1: Misha.
0: Misha, you ready to beat the white man of black trivia?
1: Yes, I think so.
0: All right, here's how it works. Joe Major's going to ask a question. If you get it right and I get it wrong, you're going to see Isaiah Rashad live at Marathon Music Works on September 10th. However, if I get it right and you get it wrong, what happens to Misha, Joe?
2: You're no longer Misha for the rest of the day.
0: Do you understand?
1: Yes.
0: All right, Joe, what's Misha's question?
2: What label is Isaiah Rashad signed to?
1: I don't know.
0: Could have guessed any label, but I'm going to be looking for TDE, Joe.
2: Yeah, that's exactly what I'm looking for, TDE.
1: Oh.

0: She's saying, oh, like she knew that, but she didn't. I won. What happens to Misha Joe?
1: You are no longer Misha Joe for the rest of the day.
0: Thank you for playing, Misha.
2: Oh, thank you. Okay. Yeah.

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This is 101.1 The Beat. I am Naomi Dolla-White. Thank you for the love today. I definitely appreciate it. Make sure you follow me everywhere. Instagram, X, TikTok, Threads, Blue Sky, all of them.

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Of course, every Wednesday. Tomorrow's Wednesday, by the way. We have your chance to win tickets to some of the best events in Nashville. But you won't know about it, and you can't win if you don't follow us. So follow us at 101WB Nashville. I am Naomi Dola White. I've got requests on the way for Leon Thomas, Mutt, plus the latest with Chris Brown. Obvious is on the way as well. Right now, let's keep it moving. Mariah the Scientist, Is It a Crime? On Nashville's home for hip-hop and R&B, 101WB.

Leon Thomas Mutt. I am Naomi Dolawade. We're going to crash out later on in the hour. So if you're having a bad day, work problems, relationship problems, need to curse out your boss but can't because you need your job, need to curse out your significant other but can't because you need a place to stay, whatever it is, don't keep that bottled up. 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Tap that red mic on your iHeartRadio app. Start crashing out with me. On the way in a few, we'll bring Joe Major in. Whatever the hell this is with Joe Major. Today's a Twitter Tuesday. We'll let you know what's going on them timelines. Stay locked in for that as well. Plus, Tory Lanez, Say It, is on the way after brand new music from

0: one to beat. I am Naomi Dolowite. Joe Major joining me right now on a Twitter Tuesday, which I just realized we should rename to Timeline Tuesday since Twitter is called X. But anyway,
1: okay.
0: Joe, what's happening on your timeline?
1: Not too much on my timeline that you're going to want to hear other than like doomsday news, which is, you know, excites me. But I did go see Odyssey.
0: How is it?
1: It's good. Some incredible fight scenes. I did see it in the intended format, which is the IMAX 70mm and all that. And I paid $40, which I feel like was about $39.
0: $40 to go to the movies?
1: For that particular showing. All the other movies are priced regular movie price, but it's $40 to go see IMAX 70mm the way Christopher Nolan intended the film to see. Let me tell you something about that.
0: Oh, not Lord only, Jesus.
1: You would think that would be empty in this economy. No. It was packed in there at 11 p.m., Dolowite. Do you understand me?
0: They charging $40 for an 11 p.m. show?
1: $11 p.m.
0: I'm in the wrong business.
1: Show. Yes, we are both in the wrong
0: business. I'm in the wrong business.
1: We need to open up a movie theater. Call
0: obviously.
1: It Joe and James's movie cinema. Yeah. But yeah, I saw it. It's a good movie. All I'm saying is if you think about spending that $40 to go see it, don't. Just go see it regular. Go to play hooky or something and have that time. But it ain't the $40. Nah.
0: No, I can't get over the 40.
1: Dolowite, he dead serious too over here, y'all. I'm telling y'all, Dolowite's face is like
0: $40.
1: Straightforward.
0: Nasty work. It's time to crash out if you're having a bad day.
1: I'm about to call.
0: If you spent $40, go to the movies. Tap that red mic on your iHeartRadio.
1: Get it
0: above your chest to crash out is what it would be.
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0: 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Girl, you a 10, girl, you a 10, girl, you a 10. 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

0: 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I'm Naomi Dolewhite. 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Susan, what you crashing out about?
1: 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Admissions reps are stupid. 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
0: Susan, I love that you're so succinct and straight to the point. 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Crash out with me. You can even curse if you need to. Super.

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And D-O-L-E-W-I-T-E 101. Zach Book Radio is normally up next. Joe Major's filling in for him. Zach's off this week. So Joe Major's up next. I'm back tomorrow, same time, 2 to 7 p.m. Right here. More than words of my brother Scoob. Shut the hell up. That's just what I'm finna do. Feather Scoob, feather my brother. 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